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2: 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Eventually, so if our time is running out, day after day, we'll make the mundane a masterpiece. Oh my, my, oh my, my love, I take one look at you, you're taking me out.

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So make you wanna stay, live a new way, or just change your life around. And if you're down,

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1: 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Wish that I could take you out, oh I can't afford it, but I can write a song and record.

changed. And I traveled around the world, think where you living at now. I heard you moved to Austin, got an apartment and settled down. And every once in a while, I start texting, write a paragraph, but then I delete the message.